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4: Hey, what's going on, family? 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It's yours truly, Tola Omoniyi, the spice on the mic, right here on the radio show that plays the greatest Afro gospel songs on the planet. It's the Urban Gospel Zone, playing your songs to bless your spirit, soul, and your body. Okay, let's get right into it. I've got lots of big tunes today. Now, on the show today, I will be playing you some brand new songs, but not only that, I will be playing you some songs that I consider underrated. I think the songs are so big that they probably did not get as much attention as they should have right here on the radio show. So let's kick off with this one by An Endless Ocean from the album Decagon. It's titled Live.

one of my favorite songs. Like I said, I'm playing you certain songs I feel are underrated. These songs are so big. I have a feeling that people are not paying as much attention to it as they should. And that's part of what we are doing on the show today. Let's get onto some brand new music. Dekunle Fuji and Kobam's Asukwa. After almost 2 decades of working together on his hit, More Like Jason Gunn, they are back again for this song of Thanksgiving. It's titled Mowa Dupe, right here on the Urban Gospel Zone. Let's go!

music right there with the song Ready. It's off his album Radical, and that right there is a big tune. Let's get back to some more brand new music on the Urban Gospel Zone. Limo Blaze. This song is one of the songs that I will say became a hit even before its release. He has been singing the songs across various concerts during his tour, and now the song is officially out. It's titled Over. It has Ellie Limbia, and this right here is a brand new jam that you should be jamming to. Over, Limo Blaze, Ellie Limbia on the Urban

Springs. TJ Saxx and Corral with the song Like You right here on the Urban Gospel Zone. That right there is a brand new song. I told you we've got brand new songs. Plus, I have some songs that I consider underrated that I will be sharing with you on the show today. Let's get right onto this one from the album. It's actually an EP. It's called This Is Prinks. His name is Prinks Emmanuel, and this song is titled Biggie Man. Good news, guys. Prinks Emmanuel is one of the artists scheduled to minister, perform at the Experience Lagos coming up in December. And that right there is huge.

That song has quite a very interesting title. The name of the song is Semovita, which is the name of a... it's the name of a meal here in Nigeria. Anyway, let's get back to the music now. By the way, that was Snatcher and Great Man Tackett with Semovita. Let's get back to some of the songs I consider underrated. Obaringi and Angelo with a phenomenal song titled Phenomenon from his album Aware. In my opinion, this is a really big tune.

Gritman Taket on another song on our playlist today. That was Remez and Gritman with Salim. A couple of weeks ago, I told you on the show that my boy Marizu was working on releasing an EP. Now the EP is out and it is a masterpiece. That's the title of the EP as well, Masterpiece. And from there comes this one right here, produced by T-Babs.

Truth and Limo Blaze. And by the way, The Truth is now a Grammy Award nominee. Y'all love it. Oh, too underrated. Sumoe, lovely tune. Now time for our Urban Gospel 5. We get to count down our top 5 Urban Gospel songs of the week. And this song retains the same spot it had last week. It's An Endless Ocean with Alone at number 5.

Number 4, DJ Offeray and Oba Ringi with DND, Do Not Disturb They Move. Let's get straight to number 3 right now on Urban Gospel 5 this week. He has been featured on a number of songs we've played on the show today, but here he is sitting at the number 3 spot with Correct. His name is Great Man Attack It. And this right here is Correct. Let's go.

Oh yes, at number two, Prince Emmanuel, Biga or Dogo. And now it's time for our number one song. But just before we do that, let's take a look at the charts so far. DJ Offeray and Obaringi are at number four with DND Day Move. Great Man Taket with Correct is at number three. Just Gone By at number two. Biga Odogu by Prince Emmanuel. And now time for our number one song. And for another week running, this song doesn't seem to want to leave the number one spot. It is S1 Music and Ninja. A song titled Darling Jesus. At number one this week on the Urban Gospel 5. Right here on the Urban Gospel Zone. Let's

That is our number one song. Will the song still be at number one next week? That's just one way to find out. Keeping it locked right here on the Urban Gospel Zone. Okay, now it's time to rewind. We are throwing way back this time to a song by Dikunle Fuji. This is a throwback. It's titled "Mo Like Jesu Gan." This is a really old one. Let me know if you remember this song.

This time around, we throw it all the way back to 2007, 2008. When he dropped this song that became a massive hit across mainstream and even within the church. His name is Dekunle Fuji, and of course he has a Kubamzasuku on this one. And it's our throwback jam of the week. No Lele, more like Jesugon by Dekunle Fuji. Let's go!

And we are throwback tune. We say thank you so much for being a part of the show this week. I hope you had a great time just vibing to some of the greatest Afro gospel songs from around the planet. Let's do it again next week right here on this radio station at the same time as I bring you some fresh sounds, some great tunes, and you know, like you know how we always do it, right? Okay, till then, take care of yourself. Remember to show love to someone and everyone you come across. And God bless you real good. My name is Tola, signing out with this song by Ellie Kim, Kofi

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1: 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All right, coming up on the show, man, the book tour, The Bible's Better Than Netflix, is in full effect. I'll tell you how we can get out to your location or how you can get your hands on the latest copy of the newest, hottest Christian book out on the market. Yep, on the road to the bestsellers. I'll tell you about that. More new music than you can ever take in segment four. Segment three, I got three things. I got 11 vintage cooking hacks that most people forget about, and is too much sleep dangerous? Too much sleep dangerous. I'll definitely talk about that. Mark White shows up in segment two, and I got your top 15 songs from around the nation. Hey, the cell phone check is back, and you can always check in at 281-886-3915. 281-886-3915 is the number, or you can always email us if you got a business or a brand and you want us to talk about it. 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Without any further ado, let's jump into the top 15 songs from around the nation. Let's start it off with a brand new song. He's back. This is the second time in 2 weeks with a new song, but this song is called We Back. Okay, We Back. Okay, Andy Mineo starts us off with the number 15 song. Let's go.
2: Number 15.

0: 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The number 14 song is All I Need. You all that I can't sing. Here he is, 1K Few. Goes like this.
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13 songs to go inside the Bless Me's Live Weekend syndicated show. We count them down, 15 down to number one. The cell phone check is on the way, so get those texts in right now. I hadn't heard from you in a few weeks, all right? 281-886-3915. As we get into the number 13 song, it's Heaven Sent by Miles Minnick featuring Lecrae, and it goes like this inside the Bless Me's Live Weekend syndicated show. Number

the best in modern worship music from churches and worship leaders around the world. I'm Andy Christman. Welcome to worship. I'm excited to have these 2 hours with you as we lift our voices and sing, as we give our great God the praise that He deserves. And guess what? My special guest today is Cece Winans. We'll hear from her in just a little bit. But here's music now from Bethel. This is worship.

That's music from Charity Gale with I Speak Jesus. I'm Andy Christman. This is Worship. If you'd like to see a list of all the songs that I'm playing on today's show, you can find that list right now at andychristman.com, and I would love to hear from you this week. You can find me on Facebook, Twitter, Instagram, and YouTube. Hey, don't go away. More great songs of worship are coming up right now.

0: That's music from CC Winans with Lord and Friend. I'm Andy Christman. Thanks for joining me today for worship. I'm excited to have CC as my special guest today. I met CC back in the early 1990s, and she is still one of the most genuine and joyful people that I've ever been around. And if you'd like to hear our entire conversation, you can catch that on the 1 Degree of Andy podcast, available wherever you listen to your favorite podcasts. And I wanted to start our conversation with CC about talking about her longevity in the music industry.
1: Praise God. I'm finding that out now, you know, being in my 60s, being able to look back now and see the faithfulness of God. And with that, being able to go forth with authority, because of what he's already done, and knowing who he is, it's a beautiful place to be. I was reading in Psalm, I think, where it says, as you age, you continue to be fruitful, more fruitful than before. And I'm humbled by that, but I understand that it is a blessing to continue with the Lord. And that's what I try to teach the younger people who are coming after. Then also, I agree with you. I love all the different styles of music. I love contemporary music, what BB and I did. I still love that. But to me, there's just nothing more powerful than the music for the church. The music that just reflects or really talks about the vertical relationship, the hymns. That's just my favorite place to be. You know, I grew up in the church, hearing the mothers of the church sing at the cross, singing Amazing Grace. And it's been a blessing to be able to come back in a way that just embraces the local church and the Church of Jesus Christ.

Psalm 100 tells us to enter his gates with thanksgiving and into his courts with praise. It's important every day that we give thanks to our Heavenly Father for how good he is to us, for his Son Jesus Christ, for the gift of his Holy Spirit, and just to sit in his presence with joyfulness. So I'm so glad to have you here today as we thank God and we give him the praise that he deserves. I'm Andy Christman. Let's continue to worship.

0: God.
1: That's music from Phil Wickham with What an Awesome God. I'm Andy Christman. Welcome to worship. My special guest today is my good friend Cece Winans. I've known her since the early 90s, and she's just one of the most wonderful people I've ever met in the Christian music industry. You can hear our entire unedited conversation by going to the One Degree of Andy podcast, wherever you find your favorite podcasts. And, you know, she's been doing what she's been doing for nearly 50 years. And I wanted to ask Cece, what keeps her motivated to continue to do what she does?
2: We have a hope. Jesus is the difference. And I share this story a lot when I sang on the Grammy Awards. And before I sang, it was me, Whitney, and Shirley Caesar. And Ellen DeGeneres was hosting the show. And my husband and I prayed in the back. We was like, Lord, take these few minutes and just do what you do. And in that audience, like you said, you realize that these are people just like we are. And we all need the Lord. They're people who need the Lord, you know? And the Lord came in. And people who God loves. He loves them just like he loves us. And the Lord came in and just, all I can say is the Holy Spirit blew. Until Ellen DeGeneres said, Jesus is in the house. And he just showed me that day. He was like, I know how to connect with every single person. So don't ever judge. Don't ever count anybody out. Love them. I died for them. I just need for you to show up. And to show up in such a way where you're clean and I can flow through you. And I'll do everything else. And I'll never forget that lesson, because people were weeping and crying. People who I didn't even think knew anything about God, they came up to me, you know what, my grandmother used to pray for me, or my, and I was just like, oh my God. And it marked me. It marked me to love people and to know, like you said, they're just people, just like we are, except we have Jesus.

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I'm Andy Christman. This is Worship. If you'd like to see a list of all the songs I'm playing on today's show, you can find that list right now at my website, andychristman.com. While you're there, check out my podcast, One Degree of Andy, where you'll hear my entire conversation with my guest today, CeCe Winans. Hey, don't go away. More great songs to worship are coming up right now.

Psalm 150 tells us to praise him according to his excellent greatness. Our God is great. He is true. He is perfect. He is beautiful. He is the name and King and God above all other names, kings, and gods. So let's sing, and let's sing loud with music now from Cody Carnes. I'm Andy Christman, and this is Worship.

Philippians chapter 2 says that at the name of Jesus, every knee will bow in heaven and on earth and under the earth, and every tongue will confess that Jesus Christ is Lord, to the glory of God the Father. So let's continue to sing the greatness of His name. This is worship.

0: much music from my special guest, CeCe Winans, with That's My King. I'm Andy Christman. Welcome to worship. I'm excited to have CeCe on the show today as my special guest. She's been my friend since the early 90s, and it was such a pleasure to catch up with her and hear everything that's going on in her world. And if you want to hear our entire conversation, you can catch it on the 1 Degree of Andy podcast, available wherever you find your favorite podcasts. And of course, I had to ask CeCe, with all of her success over the decades, how she stayed grounded in her faith.
1: Praise God. Praise God. And that was our prayer, you know, to be in the world, but not of it. And we know the industry, even when you're in gospel music, you know, the industry, if you're not intentional about building your faith, it can drain you, because you're busy, even doing a good thing, that you're busy, so busy that you forget the most important thing, and that is your relationship with God. And so if that can happen in the Christian industry, then it can definitely happen in the mainstream, and you just have to be extra careful, you know, cautious. And God has just been faithful, you know, and because of the church, the people praying for us, our parents praying for us, the wonderful men and women of God who have covered us down through the years, we're still here, you know. So it all works together.

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I'm Andy Christman. Thanks for joining me today for worship. I would love to hear from you this week. You can find me on Facebook, Twitter, Instagram, YouTube, or at my website, andychristman.com. Hey, don't go away. More great songs of worship, plus more of my conversation with C.C. Winans is coming up. This is Worship.

0: much music from Shane and Shane with You've Already Won. I'm Andy Christman. This is Worship. One more time, I want to get back to my conversation with Cece Winans. She's been my friend since the early 90s, and if you would like to hear our entire conversation unedited, you can find that right now at the One Degree of Andy podcast, wherever you listen to your favorite podcasts. And of course, we have to talk about a song that everyone associates with Cece, The Goodness of God.
1: Right. I had never heard of it, and they sang it. I said, what song is that? Because I just begin to weep. And they said, it's Goodness of God. And so when I told Kyle and even my management, I said, I want to do Goodness of God. And they were like, oh, no, that's been done too many times. I said, y'all, I'm in the church. I am a church girl. Every letter, capital, church girl. And I never heard it. I said, so I promise you, if I didn't hear it, there's other people, especially in my world, that has never heard it. And they were like, okay, if you just said, I'm not even asking y'all if God can do it. I'm doing this song. And we did it. And oh my God, people think I wrote it. They're like, because there's so many people who had never heard it. Like you said, even after all the time, it's just an anointed song that is bringing life to so many more people.

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I'm Andy Christman. Hey, thanks for hanging out with me today on worship. Thank you to my very special guest, C.C. Winan. She's just one of the best, and I encourage you to put some of her worship music on your playlist this week. Also, head to my website, andychristman.com. There you can see a list of all the songs I played on today's show, and you can check out my podcast, One Degree of Andy. Until next week, may the Lord bless you and keep you. May the Lord make his face to shine upon you and be gracious to you. May the Lord lift up his countenance upon you and give you peace. Let's continue to worship.